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Will Big Fix AF. Copy your attempt to contact AOA. The RP is Deputy Bearson from Oregon. He is requesting an attempt to contact one of his workers who is working one of the fires. It's Luis Ornelas, 612 North Magnolia. He left behind his wallet with info.

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0: 1021 is David Dotson. He's requesting a 21 from any officer. There's a case number on the call.
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1: One Sam 81 business.
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0: I'll be out with the vehicle, California plate 9, Union, Nora, Yellow, 924.
1: That's going to be the vehicle, clear current, 2019 Lexus, belonging to a Hernandez, with San Rafael.
0: 10-4.

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1: A firm.
2: Vice 840. I'm ETO on any odor of gas in the area. I'll be 1080 in the report.
1: A 40, 10-4.

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0: 821, I'll be on foot, 100 blocks South E Street.
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0: 821 E Edward.
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0: 10 Adam Bristol, copy threat traffic. Elia, she's going to be 1012 outside the apartment complex, 30940 Road 72 in a black long sleeve. Rising her mother, Amelia Avalos, was driving her sister, Jocelyn Avalos. The sister threatened her, saying she's going to regret her choices for not driving to a location. The mother left her vehicle, white Toyota Camry, at Betty and Road 72 with the sister. Unknown if she took the vehicle. She is on H&S and has been drinking and possibly carries a pocket knife and pepper spray. Ten Charles, once you're done with the 21, if you get back.
1: Affirm, you can go ahead and append it. B-76 as well.

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1: Dad. 1072 with Gary at 800 East Chestnut. Placing he's an F-15 verbal with Sebastian Rodriguez, refusing to leave the house.
0: 10-4, KV 29 to Rodriguez, subject.

0: 23.
1: It's 10-4. 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Last seen towards Fireball with just shorts, no shirt.
0: 10-4. 812, can you check the area on Fireball?
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0: Vehicle turned over to Valero Bros. Authority in the common. 10-8 with report.

0: Hey, Paul, I'll be out with the male subjects, Chenyway and Whittier.
1: 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He's restrained in an unserved CPO.
2: Vice 840. SQ 4 options provided. I'll be 10-8 in the report.
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0: 8 Central Office. Confirming that all information is third party info.
1: The mother's going to be standing by with the daughter outside the apartment complex.
0: Copy. I'm 23.
2: Can you start EMS code 2 to my location? The male subject has a laceration to his knuckles.
1: 10-4.

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0: Fire medical route 98, correction, 398 West Walnut, unit 12 for a 10-year-old who's having head pain and has a fever.
1: 840, copy, ground left question.
2: By service control, this information, we'll have one that's in for 148.
0: Control, copy.

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1: Denver. Copy a suspicious sir.
0: Good.
1: 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By someone stole her French bulldogs along with the three puppies. Requesting to make a report.
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0: Exeter Race. Select up the information on Penny. 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Last seen walking down the alleyway.
1: A 12, I copy. I'll be en route.
0: Denver.
1: A 21, code 4, negative on the crime. And party was separated. I'll be tending to report.
0: Thank you.

0: 10-4, you see me last night in a black shirt and blue shorts.
1: Northbound or southbound in the alley?
0: 821, that's going to be unknown. I can get back to 821.

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1: 10-4. Eileen contacted RP last. She had visual. He was in front of the church, northbound in the alleyway towards Rocky Hill.

0: standby Cali to Houston. 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Stepper.
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0: Denver.

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0: Zipper.

0: 60 Adam, copy 413 verbal. 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Seeing you then, 415 verbal with his partner Brittany, and she was going to call in to make a false report.
1: 60 Adam, copy.

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1: Charles, case number 60249.

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0: Avenue 432, Johnson Drive, California. 9 King Charles 201.
1: Break up, unit, go ahead.
0: 5-6-6 Charles, I'll handle the 415 Robo. You can show success, Lieutenant.

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0: from 60 Charles. Just for information, the male half called back. He's not going to be at the address. It's the female that's going to be there with the children. He did say he took the fuse from the vehicle as he didn't want her to drive as she has been drinking.
1: 60 Charles, copy. My name is 874.
0: 874.
1: I copy traffic, I'll be 76.

Bryce Edgerton Charles. Attending with an incident report, you can go ahead and clear call 433. It was handled voicemail left and 76.

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1: A-12,
0: are please calling from 715 South Quay Avenue advising there's a fire at one of the venues.
1: Where I'll be sent to.

0: Vitality. Do they advise the unit number?
1: Negative, and they disconnected on switching over to fire. I'll come to give it to them.
2: A 12 unit 23.

0: Flight 36 Charles, I'm about 1 hour. Did the RP advise where he was going to be sent by?
1: Negative. He advised he was left at a grocery store. He was not being cooperative.

0: 812. We'll be out at Unit 7.
1: 812,
0: 812. Everyone has been evacuated. We'll be standing by for fire.
1: 10-4.

was 47th Avenue. 47th. Road 128, just north of Avenue 4A, California 8, X-ray yellow, William 694.

0: Fortiana Miss Square expired 6/14 of 26, 2010 via release of liability, Lester Nunez at her.
1: 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Occupied by 4, break Point Charles, 40 on 225.

0: advise 40 boys. Can you advise the location?
1: Can 40, I'm confirmed the cross is 128.
2: 128 north of Avenue 408. Gonna be south of Albert.
1: Yes, sir. Break 40 boy, copy.
0: Copy 23.

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1: 60
0: up. 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I'm 1023 at 36657 Canal Drive in Traver. I'll put the case number in the call.
2: Message Charlotte 23 at the dispatch address.

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0: 40. He's going to be last seen walking on Farmersville towards Walnut. Last seen wearing a red shirt, red baseball cap, and dark blue jeans.
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0: by site, U40, I'll be out with a male at Veterans Park.
1: Alright, Site 812. Can you start EMS code 2 for the male subject who inhaled smoke?
2: Jacob.
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2: A40, confirm your code 4.
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0: Can complete, I'll be 10A with the report.
1: Okay,

0: 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I copy code 4, I couldn't copy the rest.
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Just for information, the FEMA HAF is going to be standing by in a gray Nissan Altima parked at the church on Front in Farmersville with the victim, who's a male threatened.

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I'll be out with one on a bike on 158 and Roseline Road.

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0: 10-5-RP, 318 North Quince, advising there's a Doberman Pinscher, brown in color, actively attacking a Yorkie and pug in the backyard of the dispatch address.
1: 10-4, I copy. 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
0: 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Both parties are still inside.
1: Yeah, I'm copying.

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Yeah, with one on Kate Road and Avenue 378.

0: Flight Star 840. Man was transported to KDH by in Shows Tenerife. Weather report.
1: Flight Star 812. I have eyes on the K9. Negative 188. Active dog flight. I'll be accepting contact with the owner at the dispatch address.
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10 Adams Davis. Hello, 4-4. 6. 10 Charles, can you break from that 415 and start towards an additional 415?

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0: Avenue 416 east of Road 1286, Robert Tom, Sam 636.
1: Sam. Fort Animas, clear expire 3822, 2011 Nissan, release of liability, last of Reader out of Porterville.
0: 7-4.
1: 171 Versailles, copy information on pending.
2: By 36 Charles. I'll have one detained for 11-377. If you could run a wrap on the Guerrero subject.
1: Temple.
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1: Temple, can you start towards the 416 in progress, please?
3: I'll be 76.

0: Okay, madam, just for information, it's crisis calling third party, 22588 Road 140. Advised 14-year-old Ruth Maria Della Paz is in the residence causing a physical 415 with her family members. And the mom called in saying her daughter is throwing rocks at her, requesting law enforcement.
1: Lieutenant, am I copy?
0: Denver, break 171, do you copy?
2: I copy. Is crisis responding?
0: Affirm, they're responding with no ETA. However, the female who called in said that crisis told her it's approximately a 3-hour ETA.
2: Copy.
3: Marshal, Lieutenant Charles, 76 to the call, 480.
4: Marshal, 8, so BRP was advised. K9 for code 4, 10-8.

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0: 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Station 1, I'm 4-4, I'm out on the hook, flag down, out 1.
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0: 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And I'll be 76 to call 483.
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0: with Maria advising a car was left at her door on 612 North Magnolia Street.
1: 10-4.
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0: 40 Charles, good.
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0: 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Avenue 408, California 6, Edward David Yellow 681.
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0: 10-4.

0: Vice Versa. Charles confirming, crisis is en route.
1: Affirm. They advise the ETA of 3 hours to the RPS on them.
0: Copy.

facility total. The mail was transported by EMS for a voluntary hold. 10-8, hold unit.

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1: 6-0.
0: Negative on a crime, verbal only. I have a male 59 rider en route to the area of Cutler Park.
1: 10-4.

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1: 60,
0: Flight 360, Adam. You can log a 59 rider out of my unit. I'll be 10-8 with no report and 1076 to the suspicious vehicle.
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1: I say when Northern is sufficient, so what I copy BOL authority CHP, break. I saw one continuing BOL for CHP. He's attempting to catch up to a white Corvette, high rates of speed, lost scene, going 130 miles per hour. They lost visual, southbound 99 and Betty. All info for CHP, I saw one clear, 2134 hours.

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0: 6 Control. This clear expired 6/20 of 25, 2011 Kia. Release of liability, lost to Rodriguez. What have I seen?
1: Vice 40 boy. I'll be out with one, go to 128 and Avenue 413.

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0: 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Or U2L, any subjects in the immediate area?
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0: 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I'll be tuning.
1: Lights on, 10 Charles.
0: 10 Charles.
1: Juvenile was placed on a hold by CWS. I'll be attending with the report.

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1: 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Temper, break 40 boy, your plate's clear current, 98 Toyota, Alaska, for cruise out of Barossa.
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0: 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I'll be out with two. Road 120 Avenue 413.
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0: 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She's providing the address 327-61 Sierra Drive, however it's not validating. She gave us Lemon Street, saying that someone is looking through her window and that this has happened 3 times.

0: 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A 1017 is Maria Ramirez, 180 North Acacia Street. Vice Chair of the RO against Nito Gonzalez. Date of birth 7/22/77. He's on foot, last seen wearing blue jeans and a white tank top out front of her residence. She is afraid due to him making threats in the past of burning her house down.
1: 10-4.

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0: 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Cothar local Westfire contacts. 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

0: 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And just be advised also, there's an alert for him being known to carry a knife.
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0: 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Who's the standby sergeant? It would be to them.
1: Okay, for it'll be Sam, 27, I can give him a call.
0: Okay, copy. I wasn't provided the specifics on what was stolen.

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1: West 93 Charlton. I copy that. You can clear it. I already gave it to you.

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1: RP is going to be Maria Ramirez.

0: 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For your traffic, RP code back advising is South Acacia, not North Acacia.
1: 10-4.

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Copy traffic. Social worker from KDH requesting at 21. I see we have a patient from your city having thoughts of 245-ing her stepdad. Request permission.

0: 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What was the DOB, the RP provided for the mail half?
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0: 874.
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0: 48, I'm copy checked over.
1: Good.
0: 10-5-RP, advising he's calling from David Tires. He says he can see a male juvenile approximately 10 years old near a large church on Road 104 and Avenue 416. Last unknown clothing description, last seen northbound.
1: 10-4.
0: 473, copy.

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1: Порядок.
0: Beat check in northbound Sultana Road from Avenue 416. That's a 40M. I believe 40 Charles is going to be out with local transient at David Tires, possibly the RP. 10-4.

0: 48 and 4 Sam. See if you can locate the RP and make contact.
1: Copy. He was going to be at that tire shop. The only person there was at the transient.
0: Give him a 21.
2: 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This code 4, she is provided on. I'll be 10-8 airport.
0: 10-4.
3: 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They advise they haven't seen any kids in the area.
0: 10-4.

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1: Copy. Yeah, for some just information, there is no churches in this area.

0: Air Force, Sam. Have we had any additional callers or MPJ reports?
1: Negative.
0: Copy. Units have checked the area where UTL. We'll be tending. Jump.
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North and Houston Station, Tabaka DPOL for Reckless, Special Attention 40 Boy. I see northbound road 112 approaching a pretrial parking lot. Female passenger got out and went inside of the facility. All info, first HP by 7 Clear at 0026 hours.

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0: 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The subject was issued a 10-8 report.

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0: 10 Charles. Thank you, Charles. What's your 20?
1: My 10 Charles. I'm in Tulare,

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I'll be attending with the sub, and you can put me on the V8. Charles, 6 Charles, you get 1022, I'm about 2 out.

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0: Northwest 6 Charles, I'm 23. Looks like the address is peeing at the cemetery. I'm 23 checking the area. Northwest 6, yeah, there's a fire inside the office building. If we could start fire, code 3, please.
1: Temple. Confirm now with 60 Charles with the fire.
2: Name from?
1: Temple.
0: But, 6 Charles, just information, the manager is on scene with me.
1: 10-4, fires are out, 3.

0: Charlie 6-6. Charlie, this formation has a broken window where the fire is coming out. It looks like somebody possibly threw something in there.
1: 6-6 Charlie, copy.

0: Atlanta, Mobi 76, 260 Charles, traffic.
1: 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Do you have any tape for fire?
0: I'll give him a turn.
1: I think Charles, the area that started on fire looks like it's full of a bunch of paper. So I'm assuming it's going to start back up again right now.
0: Denver.

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0: 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I think I copied the plate wrong. 8 Edward Adam John 256.
1: I lost rear 257.
0: Temporary, that's plate's cleared, fired 62 of 26, 2018 Toyota, left of Galindo out of Exeter.

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Westmoreland North and Houston Station, San Francisco BBO for a traffic hazard, Avenue 322 and Road 204, Hispanic male adult, last wearing blue shirt, blue jeans, standing in the roadway. All info, relate to CHP, Westmoreland clear, 0110 hours.

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0: I'll be covering 376 allocation. 410 will have the north end.
1: Jumper.

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Four seven. You can clear into the 25. 6 Charles is giving the RP at 21. 10-4.

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0: Address V Rapid, 22 meters, 12868 Albert Avenue. So wireless 911, possible heard a 415 verbal in the background.
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0: 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Can you 10-9 Dodgers? Mike Hedstra.
1: One 2868 Albert Avenue, and that's via Rapidus 22 meters on playback. I can hear a male standing on protecting you and a female saying to stop. No.
0: Can I be unit 23?
1: Definitely.

0: 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You copy 228, please.
1: Hey, Tom, go.
0: First one, 6 Adam, Henry, Tom, 842.
1: Go with the second.
0: 6 King, Zebra, Lincoln, 237.
1: First plate is clear current, 2005 Honda, last of Garcia Elizabeth at 12868.

0: 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Second plate, clear current, 2010 Jeep, lost a Pina out of Orosi, 12868.
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0: 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Using my call sign.
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0: 60 Adam, 60 Charles, 1017 with Nick at 6978 Wills. 6978 Wills for 242. The RP's mother-in-law, an unknown subject named Martin. The 242, the RP last weekend, and they jumped the fence at a neighbor's house at this time.
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0: Officer 60 Charles will be checking the area for the female alpha.

0: Charles. Good. Charles, you good? On the 242, I added the suspect or subject's last name and DOV to the call. If you 29 him, she has an active 836 and on Pearl.
1: Yeah, I'm running it now. There's an active 836, looks like from last night. Case number 60059. It's for 273-5, 242, and 594.

0: 10 Charles, West.
1: 10 Charles.
0: That information is incorrect. That's going to be a different subject that's on parole. With 11-2 of 85, he's clear on the ice.
1: 10 Charles, copy.

I'd say 60 out of 60 out of. Units are UTL in the second half. I'll be 10-8 with the report.

Exeter Westing. Philly, Bluetooth. Medical's responding to 336 North C. Charles for a mobile pendant activation.

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1: 10-4, I copy.

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0: Code 4 to clear the 1144 at Tulare, Adventist Health in Tulare for an apparent natural. A mortuary has already been chosen.

0: 46. 272 Camacho, correction, with Gloria Camacho, 265 North Magnolia. She's advising her neighbor is flooding her yard with water overuse.
1: Slide 46,

0: 60 Charles Mercy Audible. Mr. Charles, it's going to be for a master bedroom times 31472 Rocky Hill. There's possibly a housekeeper by the name of Robin Heron on site.
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0: 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It's clear, expired as a 516 of 2016 Dodge Mastiff Elkins out of Tulare.
1: Right, so Central, I copy. I'll be on 1037 West Beacon and Pratt.

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0: I saw you sit down for call check. 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
0: regarding your previous medical aid at 336 North C. Charles, the alarm company is calling back. I believe it's going to be for the same issue.
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0: 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I'll be 1041, 76, so 10800 Avenue 184 in Tulare.
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0: 560 Charles, could you start in Millie's Mortuary?
1: Is that Miller's per family request? And do you have an approximate weight?
0: Copy.
1: I didn't copy the last. Do you have an approximate weight on the decedent?
0: This is Charles. Approximately 160.

0: Well, they pass out. Medical's en route to 355 North Acacia, the Veterans Building. It's going to be a 57-year-old male with low blood sugar. Is that code for to clear unless requested?
1: I'll go ahead and respond.

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40, Adam. 29th cleared to expire June 16th of this year on a 2009 Toyota Last of the Jesus out of Arosi. Copy.

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1: Yeah.
0: Stand by.

0: 10 Charles, I say, can you start towards Degas, Madison Gardens for an animal bite? I believe T-Cat is staging due to not knowing where the dog is.
1: A from Robbie Social.

0: information. I believe fire rolled in. If they get a code 4, I'll call you off.
1: 10 Charles, I got you. Thank you.
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0: 40 Adam, copy, 1 detained, and code 4, break. 10 Charles, you can, 1022.
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0: 10 Adam, 10 Charles, copy MPJ times 2. 17234 Deep Creek. 17234 Deep Creek. RP is advising 8 and 10-year-old brothers left the residence on e-bikes about 10 ago, and they're not able to find them. And 1 Sammy, 1 copy.
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0: 12 Frank for say.
1: 46.
0: Do you have a unit that can check the mixed shell? These two juveniles advised they may be going to a gas station, either the Dino Mart or the mixed shell.
1: Fine, 2046, I copy. I'm 23 at the Dino Mart on the Boulevard. I'm UTL of any juveniles. I'll check the shell.
0: 10-4. It should be unknown clothing. One is going to be a red bike, the other one's on a black bike. They both have black helmets on.
1: 2046, I copy. 76.

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0: East 10-5, anonymous, reporting a possible 415 in a white SUV at the apartments across the street from 1404 Joyce Place. No further info.
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0: Per the RP, the juvenile is located at an aunt's house next to Color Park. I'll be following the RP there to check the welfare.
1: 10-4. 8:46, I'll put you 10-8, and thanks for the assist.
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822. 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

0: by Stanley 22, negative on a 415. Juvenile is upset about school issues. Juvenile counsel, 10-8.
1: 8-22, 10-4. Pending an animal problem, 420 West Willow. 420 West Willow, 1017 with Frank regarding neighbor's dogs.
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I saw you, 6 Jet. 6 Jet. The juveniles are code 4, it's their bike, Diane's house. I'll be 10-8 in the report, and I copy the follow-up.

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0: 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Good. I still have you on that medical call indication. Are you clear from that?
1: Yeah, affirmative.

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0: Can you copy lobby traffic? I have an RP in the lobby regarding case number 56048 out of the Early Mart area. It wants to provide pictures to that case.
1: 10-4, I'll be 76.

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0: 14 Adam advised you to get to me when he was going to handle lobby traffic. I'll be 10-8.

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1: 7:10.
0: The manager is calling from 705 West Sequoia, reporting 4:15 at Building 4. He was advised by a resident that there were people in a physical 4:15. As of right now, it's possibly just a verbal. RP does not have visual on the subjects.
2: Copy of en route as well.
0: Tower.
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10 Charles, bye bye. More traffic at 6978 Wills, 6978 Wills. The RP is Jasmine. Got information that the subject, Martin, is back en route to the address to start a 415. 60 Adam and Charles, I'll put you on that to back. That's Charles Cousins.

12 Frank Westlake. 835. We have an Adrian at the lobby. He's there to retrieve his wallet related to case number 5629.

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2: 76-1780 South Blackstone Street, City of Tulare.
1: We had static on that one, 1780 South.
2: Blackstone Street.
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1: It's going to be a 1017 at 5904 Avenue 304. She's advising there's a black Dodge Ram with a camper that drove onto her property, parked in the field east of the residence.
0: Copy. I'm being 76 shortly.
1: Thanks.

0: 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You didn't get out. 872, I believe I covered you. Units, code 4.
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0: Adam, 171. Can you assist 60 Paul on that suspicious vehicle?
1: Hey, firm. I say copies. Break 14 Adam, I say.
2: 14 Adam, good.
1: Are you still at 160 by chance?
2: Negative, but I'm not far.
1: It's going to be a citation sign off in the lobby.
2: Copy, I'll be 76.
1: Number, thanks.
0: That's all we're taking.
1: Last unit.
3: 872, I'll be switching to 3.

0: 60 Paul 60 Adam, you can 1022. RP called back, advised her father is speaking to the subject in the truck in code 4. They request to cancel.
1: Yeah, my copy. You can put me back on the previous.
0: Tibor. I have 10 Charles, 60 Charles, and 60 Adam on the Wills traffic. 60 Paul, I'll put you 10-8.
1: Advice, 6 Paul. Copy.

Units in the Goshen area, information on the 48 just occurred at Dollar General. RP's advising a Hispanic female, heavy set in a black shirt, black pants, walked out of the store with a basket full of items. Took off in a white, older model Kia, unknown direction of travel. Just information, the vehicle comes back out of Fresno.

0: 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Do we have a description on the vehicle?
1: It's a 2016 Kia, white in color. Four-door, unknown model.
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0: Copy, I'm at the end of Road 70.

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1: 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One, Sam, anyone? You want a code 8 for the 60 units?
0: Confirm.
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0: If he's in the backyard, he's most likely going to run northbound to Avenue 308 to a family member's house.
1: Copy. He's possibly in a backyard of the neighbor's house to the east.

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1: Bus
0: 22 Medical's en route to 612 Davis, 612 Davis for a 22-year-old male. He's vomiting and drank too much last night.
1: Bus 22, code 4 to clear. Left EMS needed.

0: 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Can I get a case number?
1: Unit requesting case number?
0: 872.
1: 872, your case number is 4592. 4592.
0: Vice Elliot, 10 Adam, Party Group Council, I'll be 10-8, no report.
1: Tower.
0: Vice Elliot, 10 Adam, I'll be 76 to call 185.

0: I show it to them.
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0: 10 Adam. The plate's clear and current, 2016 Kia, west of Strickland out of Fresno.
1: Thank you. Well, 872 K's are for incident only tonight.
0: Light
1: King 3923.

Woodlake by say call 177 to 1021 follow up request.

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0: Area code 559-288-3732. 288-3732.
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0: Medical is responding to 15975 Avenue 327 for a 2-year-old that hit his head on the TV table. Heard crying in the background. Is that code 4 clear and let's request?
1: Hey, perfect.

0: 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Units are UTL. 10-8, don't report all units. And I'll be 76 to the 487.
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2: 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She's code 4, you can go 10-8.
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I'll be 76 to 314 West Maple, attempt to contact parents.

0: 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I'll be 10-8, no report.
1: 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Unit that provided info ID.
0: 40 Charles. I'll be 10-8, no report.
1: 40 Charles, 10-4. Other unit?
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0: 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It's loud music complaint, RPS 10-5. Central, copy.
1: I said that's 10 out of 23.
0: 10 out of 10.

flight to Iran. 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I'll be 10-8. Over.

0: home. 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Adam, case number 60449.
1: Right, so 10 Charles 23.
0: 10 Charles, that work.
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1: William 5.
0: Can you log 259 riders on my vessel?
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0: Lieutenant Charles. Music was lowered up, Lieutenant.
1: White Charlie Charger.
2: Good.
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1: 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I'll double check with them. I believe the CPR is being done by the RP.
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What's that, Dave? 55. Good. What's that, Dave? 55. Tractor was released to the owner. All units will be 10-8. David 40 will call in

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0: 10 Charles, I say it. Just information, fires on scene.
1: Right, so 10 Charles, I copy. 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

0: 60 Charles, I say. 60 Charles. 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
0: Sure, I'll pin the lobby.
2: What did I say, 40 Charles? I'm in the Goshen area. I can handle.
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0: Can you start fire department to my location?
1: Four. 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
0: 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I have a subject that was scratched up by their cat.
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1: 1, Sam.
0: On the apparent natural at Tulare District, the mortuary was already contacted. The sedent was removed. Is that code 4 to clear?
1: A for, thank you. My side of 14-06.
0: Good.
1: Could you show us at 1230 Brightside Street, Tulare?
0: Tonight the street name?
1: Brightside.
0: I believe I'm copying Brightside.

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1: 10-4. 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
0: Yes, sir.
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1: Thanks, Larry, for the 6 off me.

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0: 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I believe the RP's pole friend has them detained in the street.
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Units responding to Ghost, and just information, the Martin subject took off to a neighbor's house. The ARP's boyfriend appears code 4. She no longer has visual of him.

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0: 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We're going to start an ambulance to this call.
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Right side, 40 Charles. Myself and 60 Paul will be 76 to JDF with 4 juvenile.

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1: 10 Adam.
0: I'll be 10 with the sub.
1: For all units, 10-8.
0: Affirmative. Vice Lady 60 Adam, I'll also be 10-8 with the sub. Man, can you put me back on my previous?
1: One Sam 81. Call 257 is 21 request for a sergeant. That was 10 Adams previous call. And we're also pending 1664 at 215 Wells involving Ricky Lopez.
0: 10-4.
1: One Sam, actually, we're going to cancel the Woodlake traffic on Wells. The RP called back to cancel. She's leaving for work.

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0: Medicals are out to 34392 Road 112 for a one-year-old having a seizure. 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

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Good. Could you show us at 855 West Visalia Road, apartment 39, Exeter? Sir.

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0: 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RP is reporting a white dog that's been in front of a rental.

0: Hospital, Frank, 1664. That's 17 with Ricardo at Jesse's Auto Garage, 333 East Visalia. They have a female, Jessica Yanez, in front of the garage harassing the RP's husband. Visalia 36, I don't mean. 10-4. She is leaving eastbound towards Exeter.
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0: Copy.

0: 40 Charles, what's that? 40 Charles, good. When you're clear from your relay, call 273 is the follow-up.
1: Copy, I'll handle shortly.
0: Copy that.

0: Right, so Charles. Ted Charles.
1: Storm Star and Miller's out of Tulare. Can we get a ETA for family request?
0: Copy, Miller's Tulare family request. Do you have an approximate weight?
1: Yes, I'm at approximately 250.
0: I believe I copied 250.

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0: Check that area. Negative contact. Lieutenant.
3: 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Lieutenant.
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0: 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Bomb 40 Charles is going to have the 95. I'll be 10 8. Tower.
1: 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I don't know what them.

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0: That's what I've been around.

0: 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Central.
1: 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I'll be 10-8.

0: 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That's 1603.
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0: 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Can you have the ambulance respond? Code 2. 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
1: West Philly, 2-2.
0: 8-2-2. You can turn into Philly traffic. Anna Marie Briones is outside your PD regarding a neighbor problem. She was at 668 Cityview. Neighbors been watering the lawn that's been flowing into her, I believe, driveway. She's going to 10-12 and A-White to head to Tacoma.

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1: 872.
0: Yeah, I was transported by EMS tonight.

Tampa's Tom Robert Mortuary has possession of the decedent. I'll be 76 back to Palo Verde for a detail.

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1: If you log X-ray one of my unit, B 76, I renew elementary for a detail.
0: Denver.

0: 12 Franklin Center, please. A46, reporting that medical aid at 635 South Farmersville, apartment 11. 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
1: A46, copy.